feet, go somewhere, read something, go for a walk, listen to something, hiccup, hiccup. Racing ahead, laser in, locked in, everyone else can go. For however long, Armstrong. No one coming along with a video call or a survey or a dick pic or a loud bang or a smell that comes up. You see, I'm afraid about my privacy.

0: 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Thank yous every time.
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We just do the handbags. Fuck getting flown out. 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Pull up in the black truck. 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Keep your money where you stand.

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I know that your hate runs deep. God is probably tired of getting name dropped by fake Christians. You don't get to pray for me. You won't let your heart out of this one. I know that your hate runs deep. God is probably tired of getting name dropped by fake Christians. I'm pretty sure that God's annoyed of racists bringing him up. Sick of you chumps showing up to take a sip of the cup. You called the Aztecs savages, but the cup, isn't it blood? Isn't the stuff symbolic? Oh, it's different.

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1: And you know why they keep it tight. Sheesh. You don't get to pray for me. You won't let your heart out of this one. I know that your hate runs deep. God is probably tired of getting name dropped by fake Christians. You don't get to pray for me. You won't let your heart out of this one.

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Yeah. Ay, ay. She say, do you love me? I tell her only partly. 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
1: Well, I sat back and thought about the things we used to do. It really meant a lot to me. You mean a lot to me.
0: I really mean that much to you?
1: Girl, you know it's true.

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Spending too much time, try to hide behind the Bible. Get in front of it, find out that Jesus was a foreign.

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I know that your hate runs deep. God is probably tired of getting name dropped by fake Christians. You don't get to pray for me. You won't let your heart out of this one. I know that your hate runs deep. God is probably tired of getting name dropped by fake Christians. I'm pretty sure that God's annoyed of racists bringing him up. Sick of you chumps showing up to take a sip of the cup. You called the Aztec savages, but the cup, isn't it blood? Isn't the stuff symbolic? Oh, it's different, huh?

And you know why they keep it tight. Sheesh. You won't get to pray for me. You won't bless your heart out of this one. I know that your hate runs deep. God is probably tired of getting name dropped by fake Christians. You don't get to pray for me. You won't bless your heart out of this one.

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I know that your hate runs deep. God is probably tired of getting name dropped by fake Christians. You don't get to pray for me. You won't let your

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Mind blowing, it's a classical part of Zamrock, a hip hop, an alternative spark. Yeah, it's the way that I'm on.